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Dispatch to Trenton 29 Bravo 5 units.

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Map 158, Quebec. 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

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Timeout 2138.

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Psychiatric. Scottish Inn. 2434 Fry Road. Timeout 147.

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Push north into the road and Queen Boulevard. Zone 8 citizens, dispatch to terminal 9 Bravo 1.

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Dispatch to turn in 32 Bravo 3.

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Never driving when 05 13.

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Seizures. 16518. Am Creek Road. Icola Road 0521. Engine 302. Seizures. 16518. Am Creek Road. Icola Road 0521.

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Ladder 75, assist a citizen, 3416, 2920 Road, at Meadow Hill Drive 0534.

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Cross Street West Road. AG Gal 90. 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

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At Tory Chase Drive 0559.

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17 and engine 1, breathing problem. 229 Interstate 5 North, the Abbey at Conroe Apartments 1, Unit 600, Cross Streets, SN2854, and I-45 southbound, off ramp to SN2854, map 1, 8, 7, Charlie, fire map 5, 1, 8, 0, Alpha, 3, respond up, TAC 1.

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Unconscious person. 23,330. 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At Forest Brook Drive 0615. 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Unconscious person. 23,330. 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At Forest Brook Drive 0615.

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Have you seen out of it?

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Deputy 1. 15. 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

Medic 15, Engine 3, Ladder 1, Engine 1, Battalion 1, Engine 2, Deputy 1, Engine 186, Battalion 81. Responding 31906, 638, reported to be smoke coming from the back outside right corner of the home. Party not on location, located at the school across the street. Did not approach the house. Unknown if the house is occupied or if anyone is inside.

0: 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Engine 3 will be investigating.
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if we're responding to 82 for a fire alarm, second floor mechanical room, zone 35, reported to be a smoke alarm. We have reached a keyhole. They are not on location, so they are unable to confirm if there is an actual emergency. They're requesting us to respond.

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1: 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We had no other.

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1: 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Medic 12 and Engine 93, sick person, 1592 East Williams Road, Cross Streets, Keystone Mills Drive, and Williams Reserve Drive. Map 1, 3, 0, Uniform, Fire Map, 5, 4, 8, 4, Delta, 1, Found on FD3.

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Echo. Fire map 5380. 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

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Engine 182, fire alarm, 25046 Lindsay Lane. Engine 182, fire alarm, 25046 Lindsay Lane, Cross Streets, Tammy Lane, and Basil Beben Trail, Map 248, Hotel, respond on FD2.

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0: 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I just got under activation 174 duct detector.
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Air 6. 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And Diamond Head North. 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

1, Falls, 7215, Pen Road, Cross Street, West Gulfland Road, Paragon, Upper Dwarf. This past determined 17.4.

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Fire alarm. 21803 Iroquois Drive. 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

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Motor vehicle incident. 9407, 1960 Road West. At Perry Road 1140. 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Motor vehicle incident. 9407, 1960 Road West. 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

0: 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Expo Trail Ridge 1202. 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

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There's a dog on the second story that they're unable to get out. Those are occupants of the home outside waiting in the driveway. 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

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Party Beltway eastbound at 1226.

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33, seizures. 17,307, Lowick Street. At Lowick Street, 1231. Engine 33, seizures. 17,307, Lowick Street. At Lowick Street, 1231.

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Cross Street, North Drive. Don't touch the

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And Academy Drive. 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

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Willis Lake Subdivision is determined in 52 Bravo 1.

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Assist law enforcement with blocking. 16301 Vacaville 290. 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Assist law enforcement with blocking. 16301 Vacaville 290. 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

Medic 44 OP1, engine 5, engine 6610, you're going to be responding. FM 3083 West is going to be very near the entrance to JCPenney's on 3083. Reported to be a truck on fire and there is someone inside. I'm unsure if the person is trapped or if they're still inside. The calling party did not know the location.

Medic 44, you said you're in service, just supported by law enforcement.

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0: 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At Spring Jupiter Road 1606. Engine 72. Injured person from A fall. Alara Gosling Apartment, 22103, Gosling Road. At Spring Jupiter Road 1606.
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The number 903, Woodland Apartment, 1111 West Montgomery Road, here. East Jasper Boulevard and West of Houston Road, 1624.

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0: 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Have a reported smoke alarm on 392 with no indicator. We've attempted to reach the key holder numbers and the property. 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

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Dispatch to terminate 52 Charlie 1 George,

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0: 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At WB 290 Jones Road, exit ramp 1730.

现在死掉，今天不烦人，我会白烦。

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Fire alarm. 6830 Lake New Haven Drive. Cross Street Transform Drive. Copper and Department. Dispatch Terminal 52 Charlie 4 George. Engine 12, Dash 8, 5434 Carlisle Grove, Cross Street Burlington Heights. Jasmine Heights, Section, is past the turn in and 65 in one ocean. Meta 6, recall, 11118, Cross Street, Tragedy, Jersey Acres, Section.

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C750 North San Jose Parkway East. Near. South. East. On the exit ramp and east. Beltway North to 59 North. 1759.

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Engine 63. Outside fire. 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Chevron gas station. 17,950. North Freeway. At NB 45 North Paramount Exit Ramp 1805.

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Station 1, ambulance, rescue 8, ATG 5, all units respond on path 3, murder vehicle accident involving structure. CA 4550, off-street high zone. Path determined in 29 Delta, 1 Henry.

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0: 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Just calling for a fire alarm, zone 18, smoke detector.

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0: 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And South Loop 330 West. Map 1. 7. Mike, we stand on CFD 2.
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Well, I kindly advise that this waterfall alarm, no additional info. We do have Park Manor on the phone now, confirming.

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I just confirmed with the call center. The alarm company did not have a building number. And then when we called Park Center's maintenance, they didn't have a building number, but they did have someone turn off the water.

0: 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Tampa Unisiv 1-6.
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We're going to be checking inside to see if there's water leaking or the sprinklers. 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